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Yes, I'll admit that I'm a fool for you, because you're mine.

0: 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I keep the ends out for the tie that binds. 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